0: It's a windy day in Pretty Big City, and we're unveiling something never seen anywhere before.
1: Oh, wow.
2: Whoa, I wonder what it could be.
0: It's the all-new, all-cool, wind-up-powered go-kart.
3: Whoa.
4: Awesome.
0: All you gotta do is wind it up to go.
5: All right.
0: Ready, set, and go! Look at that wind-up go-kart go. It's cool. It's fast.
6: No. Oh, no. That's not good.
0: It stopped?
6: Oh, this is really disappointing.

0: Yeah!
1: Mecha Builders, gear up! Wow! Look at those wheels! That is the coolest go-kart Mecha Elmo has ever seen anywhere ever!
2: Wheel!
1: Here comes Mecha Elmo behind the wheel, driving down the racetrack!
3: The Mecha Builders!
4: Hi!
1: Hi, Jimmy!
0: Hi, Izzy!
2: Elmo really loves cars.
5: Ooh.
6: Mecha Builders, am I glad to see you. I was hoping you'd help me with this go-kart I created.
1: Lloyd created this go-kart?
0: Wow. Whoa, impressive.
2: That's so cool.
6: Yeah, I created a new type of go-kart that doesn't run on gas power. It uses wind-up power.
1: Wind-up power?
6: The factory was going to make lots and lots of wind-up go-karts.
1: Lots and lots of go-karts?
6: Yeah, but it ran out of power before reaching the finish line.
0: Where's the finish line?
6: The go-kart is supposed to go around the park, passing the skyscraper, the firehouse, and the library to reach the finish line back at the factory. The problem is, we'll never make it to the finish line until we find another type of power to make the go-kart go.
1: Oh, Lloyd can't give up. Mechas, we've got a problem to solve!
2: Planet!
1: Test it!
0: Solve it! Yeah!
2: Okay, let's find another type of power to make this go-kart go!
6: You know, when we figure out a new source of power for the go-kart, Mecha Elmo can be the one to drive it.
1: Huh? Mecha Elmo can drive the go-kart? Yes!
3: Whoa! Mecha Elmo's gonna drive the go-kart! Oh, that's so awesome! Everybody, the Mecha Builders are going to get the go-kart to go!
7: Awesome!
8: Yes!
0: Excuse me, Mecha Elmo. We got to figure out how to make go-kart go, remember?
1: Oh, yeah.
2: Well, maybe we can give it a big push.
0: Yeah.
1: So, let's test it.
9: Woo-hoo!
0: Yeah!
6: Presenting the new push-powered go-kart driven by Mecha Elmo!
9: Woo-hoo!

0: get that push-powered go-kart going. It's cool. It's fast. It stopped again.
1: I took off a block for that.
0: Oh, man.
2: Elmer didn't even make it past the skyscraper. Look at Elmo's not going all the way around the park. Look at Elmo barely made it anywhere. Push power didn't work.
3: Yeah, me really thought pushing would have enough power to get the go-kart all the way around the park.
4: But it ran out of power again.
5: Maybe there's something else that doesn't run out of power so the car can keep going.
2: Have a what?
3: Hey, look at that tiny cargo. Wait a minute. Tiny cargo? What make tiny cargo?
6: This. It's a launcher.
3: Oh, looky, looky. It got a little spring. Wow.
4: Maybe a spring has enough power to make Lloyd's go-kart go all the way around the park.
3: Yeah, springs make me go far. See? So maybe springs have enough power.
2: But where are the Mechas going to find springs?
4: Hey, the factory has springs. We can make a big launcher for the go-kart just like this one.

Okay, everyone, get ready for the spring-powered go-kart! 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

0: Problem not solved.
1: Spring power didn't work either.
2: The go-kart went farther this time, but not far enough to make it around the park.
1: First we tried push power, then we tried spring power, but the go-kart always stops.
2: Maybe what we need is some kind of power that keeps the car going.
0: Yeah, yeah, like the way that sailboat keeps moving and doesn't stop.
1: Oh, yeah. A sailboat is moved by the wind.
2: Wind is a power that pushes, and wind power doesn't run out. Check it out! A sailboat has a sail made out of a piece of cloth attached to poles. When the sail is up, the wind pushes on it, and that makes the sailboat move. We're gonna make a

0: It's a windy day in Pretty Big City, and we're unveiling something never seen anywhere, a wind cart.
1: Yay!
2: They made a sail out of banners.
3: Look out! Here come a turn!

0: Great sailing, Mecha Elmo.
1: Mecha Elmo couldn't have crossed the finish line without his friends. Oh, and the wind, too.
2: But how did you figure it out?
3: First, we planned it. We thought about ways to solve the problem.
1: Then we tested it. We tried different ideas and didn't give up.
4: Then we solved it. We found a solution and saved the day.
2: Thanks, Mecha Builders. Now the factory's gonna make lots and lots of wind carts.
4: Yeah! Where there's a wheel, there's a way.
5: Sif calling Z. I'm in my rocket on my way back home.
6: I'll be there soon.
7: Read you loud and clear, Sif. The landing pad is ready and you are all set for a smooth landing. Huh? What's going on?
5: A small space rock just bumped into my rocket, and it knocked one of the fins off my ship.
7: Your rocket lost a fin? But it needs all the fins for a smooth landing. This is a problem.

0: be a tool to see things far away. Googly vision. Ooh, Farmer McBarm is having a party. Oh, look, happy. Oh, there's fun. Oh, some joy. Chickens exercising.
1: No problem there.
0: Oh, Z.
2: Mega Builders. So glad you're here. I have a problem. Sis Rocket is on its way down for a landing, but it was hit by a space rock.
0: What?
2: Her rocket lost a fin. You know, those triangle-shaped parts a rocket stands on? Without all its fins, the rocket will fall over when it lands.
0: That can't be good.
2: If it falls on something hard, like the landing pad, the rocket will break apart.
1: Ah, boy.
2: So I need to find a soft and squishy place for the rocket to fall onto after it lands. Can you help?
0: Soft and squishy? Me got it. Okay, Mechas, we've got a problem to solve. Solve it! Yeah.
1: Okay, Mechas, you heard Z. Sif's rocket is going to land and tip over, so we need to find a soft and squishy place for it to land safely.
3: Hey! This field looks like a good place to land.
1: Yeah. So now all we need to do is find a way to make it soft and squishy.
0: Wait a minute. There was something at Farmer McBarm's party. Ah, me knew it. Moonbounce at party looks soft and squishy.
2: Oh, yes. Oh, yes, yes, yes, yes, yes. I'll call Sif and tell her to prepare for a soft and squishy landing.
1: And we'll head over to the farm and check it out. Mechas, let's move.
4: Goodbye.
5: Happy birthday, Moobert.
6: Thanks for coming.
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6: Hey, Mecha Builders. 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
3: Mr. Farmer McBarm, can we borrow your big moon bounce?
0: It's a space emergency.
6: Sure. 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
1: Yay! Thanks! Hey, where did it go?
6: You're standing on it.
0: Yeah, that's not soft and squishy anymore.
6: Nope, that's because when the kids were done bouncing, I let the air out, so it's easy to put away.
1: Oh, no. We really needed the moon bounce to be full of air so it's soft and squishy.
3: What are we gonna do now?
6: Don't worry. You could fill it up with air again using this pump.
0: Oh, that's good.
6: Just push down on the pump like this. And it pushes air through the pump into the moon bounce. Filling it up.
1: It isn't filling up.
6: It just takes a really long time.
3: Can Mecha Elmo give it a try?
6: Be my guest.
2: Good news, Sif. 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
8: If the Mecha Builders are there, I know I have nothing to worry about.
0: Nope, it didn't work.
1: Maybe it's time we make a new plan.
0: Oh, me got it. Me can blow it up like pool floaty with me. Breath.
1: But the moon bounce is giant. Maybe you should be giant too.
0: Oh, nice suggestion. Go, Mecha Giant!
6: You can use this like a straw.
0: Oh, thank you, Farmer McBarm.
6: You can connect it here.
1: Remember the rule. When your cookie clock is gone, you shrink back to normal size.
0: Yeah. Don't worry. Me gonna do this fast.
2: Yes, you did it! This is perfect for a soft and squishy landing.
0: Okay, me gonna give it one last puff just to make sure it really fall. Uh-oh, me blew in too much air and blew hole in moon bounce. Quick, we gotta fix hole so me can blow it up again while me giant.
3: Oh, Mr. Elmo has a tool for that. This super strong, super sticky tape should do the job.
0: Nice work, Mecha Elmo.
2: Well, we've got to do it fast. That's the rocket, and it's going to land soon.
3: How can we fill it with air fast so Sif's rocket has something soft and squishy to fall on after it lands?
0: The chicken is spinning the wheel.
3: And the wheel is pushing the pump,
1: and it's pumping air out of the hole.
0: Hey!
1: Maybe we can use a wheel as a tool to pump air quickly into the moon bounce.
0: Yeah!
1: Check it out! Pushing the pump with our foot takes a long time. We can build a giant exercise wheel to push air faster through the pump by turning the wheel.
3: Oh, that's a fun idea. Let's test it.
1: This should help make a great big wheel.
0: Me chop wood. Yeah-ho. Me got the boards to make the pump work.
6: Whoa.
3: Got it all put together.
0: Oh, good. Me could use a cookie break.

0: Rocket Sif's rocket!
1: Huh?
2: Wait, no!
3: Cookie, we need to hurry!
1: Oh, cookie break later. Now, me run.
3: Farmer McFarm, attach the hose!
1: It's working!
2: Yeah, we have to make the wheel go faster! Oh, Mecha Elmo can run too!
4: It's mighty close!

0: Mecha Builders, we have a problem!
1: Way to go, Mecha Abby!
2: We did it! We solved the problem! We figured out a way to quickly inflate the moon bounce to make a soft and squishy place for Zip's broken rocket to fall on!
0: Woohoo! You really know how to welcome home an astronaut.
1: What I tell you, all systems go for a smooth landing, thanks to the Mecha Builders.
0: Yeah, and using a moon bounce? Genius! How did you figure it out?
2: First, we planned it. We thought about ways to solve the problem.
3: Then we tested it. We tried different ideas and didn't give up.
4: Then we solved it. We found a solution and saved the day. Okay, now time for cookie break.
3: Someone else needs our help.
4: I'm the bounce.
3: Woo-hoo!
4: Yeah!
3: Yeah!

0: Tea by Bella Davis. Tea. Talia eats a sweet treat.
1: Tea. Talia eats a sweet treat.
0: Tea. Who is taller, Ty or Tiana?
1: Tea. Who is taller, Ty or Tiana?
0: Tea. Taylor likes her tire swing.
1: Tea. Taylor likes her tire swing.
0: Tea. Tori sets up a tent.
1: Tea. Tori sets up a tent.
0: Tea. Tiff ties her teal shoes.
1: Tea. Tiff ties her teal shoes.
0: Tea. Tessa thinks tulips are pretty.
1: Tea. Tessa thinks tulips are pretty.
0: Tea. Ted has a lot of talent.
1: Tea. Ted has a lot of talent.
0: Tea. Tim lost his tooth.
1: Tea. Tim lost his tooth.
0: Tea. What does Tom play? Tennis.
1: Tea. What does Tom play? Tennis.
2: Let's read it again.
0: Tea. Talia eats a sweet treat. Tea. Who is taller, Ty or Tiana? Tea. Taylor likes her tire swing. Tea. Tori sets up a tent. Tea. Tiff ties her teal shoes. Tea. Tessa thinks tulips are pretty. Tea. Ted has a lot of talent. Tea. Tim lost his tooth. Tea. What does Tom play?
2: I hope you had a great time with me.

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Hello, everyone. Today, let's learn words that begin with the letter Z. Zebra, zigzag, zipper, and zero start with the letter Z. Are you ready? Z, Z, Z.

Zigzag starts with the letter Z. Zigzag, zigzag. It has purple, purple. It has silver, silver. It has light green, light green. Zipper starts with the letter Z. Zipper, zipper. This is blue, blue.

Zero starts with the letter Z. Zero, zero. Zebra, zigzag, zipper, and zero. What letter is this? That's good. This is Z. Z, Z. Can you remember the words that start with Z? That's right. Zebra, zigzag, zipper, and zero. Time's up! You can see this program again on the following website. www.ebse.co.kr. The next topic will be things that are yellow. See you next time!

0: This hand sign says that it's good. Let's look at the next one. What does this body language say? That's right. 맞아요. No good. 좋지 않다는 no good sign이에요. You put your thumb down. 엄지를 아래로 지켜 내리는 손 동작이에요. This hand sign says that you don't like it. 좋지 않다는 의미를 나타내요. Shall we do this hand sign together? 함께 해볼까요? This hand sign says that it's not good.
1: 어떤 의미의 손 동작인지 두 가지만 더 볼까요?
0: Let's look at the next one. What does this body language say? That's right.
2: 맞아요.
3: No.
0: 아니다라는 no sign이에요. This hand sign says no. Let's look at one more. What does this body language say?
4: That's right.
2: 맞아요.
0: Be quiet.
1: 쉿. 조용히 하라는 사인이에요.
0: This hand sign says be quiet. Body language is common worldwide.
1: 몸짓은 전 세계적으로 통용되는 사인들이 많이 있네요.
0: That's it for today. See you next time.
5: Singing time.

0: is my little brother George. This is Mummy Pig. And this is Daddy Pig. Peppa Pig. Cardboard boxes.
1: Peppa is at Susie Sheep's house today. Mummy Sheep is busy.
0: Can we help, Mummy?
2: No, thank you. I'm going to tidy the house. Mum, can we get rid of these boxes?
3: Oh, goodness, no! We can't get rid of the boxes. Let's make something with them instead.
0: Yes, please, Granny Sheep.
2: It's so nice outside. Why don't you make your box things in the garden?
3: Good idea. Susie, could you fetch my art bag, please?
0: Yes, Granny.
3: Now, what shall we make?
0: Can we make a little house?
4: Oh, yes, a little house.
3: What a lovely idea.
1: Granny Sheep is helping Peppa and Susie make a cardboard house.
0: This bit can be the roof.
3: There. Magnifique. It just needs curtains.
0: And a doormat.

0: very cosy.
1: Here is Pedro Pony.
2: Look, Pedro, we made a little house.
3: I thought it was a shop.
0: We can make it into a shop if you like.
3: Yes, a shop!
1: Pepper, Susie, Pedro and Granny Sheep are making a cardboard shop.
0: Now, what will you sell in your shop?
3: Biscuits!
4: Ice cream!
3: Bananas!
0: Here, you'll need a shopping basket for all that food.
3: Now our shop is ready.
0: Just in time. Mummy Sheep is coming.
5: Oh, that'll do.
6: Mummy, do you want to buy something from our shop?
5: Yes. What do you sell?
2: It is a food shop.
0: Would you like a little something to go with your coffee?
5: Oh, yes, please.
3: We've got bananas, ice cream and chocolate biscuits.
2: And they are all made of cardboard.
5: Oh, I'll have a chocolate biscuit, please. That's delicious.
1: Here is Danny Dog.
7: Hello, everyone.
3: Hello, Danny. We made a shop.
7: Can we make a rocket?
3: Yes.
1: Pepper, Susie, Pedro, Danny and Granny Sheep are making a cardboard rocket.
0: Mummy Sheep, you can be the moon.
5: Thanks, Mum.
2: And Granny, you can be the sun.
0: Thank you, Susie.
3: Now everybody into space!
8: 5, 4, 3, 2, 1.
3: Up into space!
9: Beep, bloop, bleep, beep.
3: Don't travel too fast. I'm feeling a bit sick.
2: Can we make a hospital now? I want to wear my nurse costume.
0: Of course we can, Susie.
7: It can be a space hospital.
1: Pepper, Pedro, Danny and Granny Sheep are making a cardboard space hospital.
3: We finished our space hospital.
2: Nurse Susie is here. Where are all the sick people?
3: I'm feeling better now.
2: Oh,
3: here is a sick person.
5: But we
3: need to take you to space hospital.
8: Nino, Nino, Nino, Nino.
7: Please lie down and the nurse will look after you.
5: Okay.
2: There. Do you feel better now, Mummy?
5: Yes, much better. Thank you for looking after me.
1: Ah! It has started to rain.
5: Quick, everybody inside.
2: But we can't leave the space hospital outside.
0: Don't worry, we can bring it all back inside again. I wonder what else we can make with cardboard boxes, eh?
7: A pirate ship!
3: A fairy castle!
4: A swimming pool!
2: A car park!
3: A robot dinosaur!
1: Everyone loves making things out of cardboard!

0: Oh, man. I'm just not a fan of housework.
1: Let's just get through it and then we can relax.
2: Yeah, give it up. Housework! Let's get out of here!
0: Freeze! We're coming in here next, so I need you to tidy up the blanket fort.
2: Aw, but we're playing.
0: You can play after you're done tidying up.
3: Okay, Mum.

0: You done for the day, are you?
1: Check this out.
0: What is it?
1: These kids never just walk their normal walk.
0: What?
1: Look, watch. See?
0: I see what you mean.
1: Look, there they go again.
0: Come on, we got work to do.
1: Oh, no, I'm not doing anything until one of these kids walks past here not like a complete fruit loop.
0: Bandit.
1: Look at that one. Ha! These kids are nuts.
0: Well, I know where they get it from.
2: This episode of Bluey is called Housework.
0: You're really doing this?
1: I think I have to.
0: Okay, at least set the rules. What will it take for you to get back to the housework?
1: Just, you know, one foot in front of the other. I don't think that's too much to ask.
0: Okay. Ha! See? That looks good. Boom! Come on.
1: Look at her arms. They're following her legs.
0: Really?
1: Yeah, they're meant to go the other way. The opposite of your legs.
0: Oh, yeah. That's crazy.
1: That's what I'm saying.
2: Shit!
0: Okay, that's not even close to her normal walk.
1: Oh, hang on. Here we go.
0: Feet okay? Arms okay? I think we're good.
2: Backwards.
1: And there it is.
0: This is hard.
1: I'll even settle for the same crazy walk from there to there. But look, one, two, three different walks in 3 metres.
0: Why do they do it?
1: Because they're nuts.
2: Row, row, row your boat gently down the stream.
1: That's not even a walk.
0: I'm making a cuppa. We're going to be here a while.

0: Kangaroo.
1: What did I miss?
0: Chicken. Working our way through the animal kingdom. That's an emu.
1: Yeah, or maybe an ostrich. Or a big duck.
0: And that's some sort of,
2: Eeyore!
0: Donkey!
1: Some of these look really hard to do.
0: I know. Don't they get tired?
2: Beep! Beep! Beep!
0: Whoa, we have a winner.
1: Holy dooly. That's impressive.
0: How do you even do that? You have to, like, have your feet out like a duck. Ow! But then pop them in.
1: While spinning.
0: Oh, yeah, while spinning. What? Ow! My groin! That's funny, is it?
1: A little.
0: Well, come on, you try it.
1: Okay, so, feet out.
0: Yeah, but back in on every other step.
1: Yeah, see? And then you spin.
0: See, it's not easy.
1: I can do this.
0: Yeah, you got it, babe. That's good.
1: How are my feet?
0: Yeah, yeah, they're good, babe. Okay, here we go. Spin! Oh man, dizzy.
1: Oh yeah, hang on. I think I've got it.
0: You gotta go bee whoop bee whoop. Why are you doing it?
1: Bee whoop bee whoop.
0: You're not spinning. You gotta spin.
1: Oh yeah.
2: Ooh. Lily, look.
1: Bee whoop bee whoop bee.
2: What are they doing? I don't know. But it doesn't look like housework.
1: Bee whoop bee whoop.
2: What's going on?
3: Hey kids.
1: Shouldn't you be tidying the blankets up?
2: We finished. Shouldn't you be doing housework?
0: We haven't started.
2: Why?
0: We're trying to walk like you guys.
2: Why?
1: We don't know.
0: Yeah.
2: Okay.
0: Can you show us how you do the beep, beep walk?
2: Yeah. Okay, you start with your feet out and then they go in, out, in, out, in.
3: Out, in.
2: Put your bottom out a bit more. Yeah, you got it.
4: Dad, you need to do duck feet.
0: Oh, yeah, I forgot.
2: And you have to say, bee-oop, bee-oop, bee-oop, bee-oop.
1: None of the vacuuming's done, but we can both now do the beep walk.
0: I think I'm okay with that.
1: Me too.
4: Well, we finished our chores, so we're going

0: Go for it, girls. Well done.
1: Bye.
2: Bandit, look!
3: Huh? What?
0: Is that okay?
3: I'm swinging. One foot in front of the other.
0: Are we good?
3: Yeah, I think we're good.
4: Yeah!

0: Wow! It's here. It's real. The Tower of Rock. Yeah, but am I good enough?
1: Yes, of course you are.
0: Huh?
1: You've got talent, you've got drive, and you never give up. It runs in the family.
0: The family? The family of fives. High five! Let's rock!

0: Hi, Sally. How are you?
1: I'm good.
0: Hey, what are you doing tomorrow?
1: I'm going to study at home.
0: Well, do you want to have lunch together?
2: Lunch? 점심 같이 먹자고? 아, 그러고 싶은데 내일은 공부해야 돼서 안 되는데.
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0: But to do that, what do we need to do? We need to grab our magic box. So here it is.
3: Ta-da!
0: Let's open the lid up and see what's inside. I'm going to grab two cards from this box. Here is the first card. Very short. Let's spell it out. C-A-N apostrophe T. C-A-N apostrophe T.

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Your turn. Can't. Can't. Okay, I'll put can't back in the box and grab the second card. Aha. Let's spell it out for us. H-A-V-E-T-O. Once more. H-A-V-E-T-O. Have to. Have to. Your turn. Have to. Have to. Okay, I'll put have to back in the box. Let's have a look at those two cards in greater detail. All right, this was the first magic word. C-A-N apostrophe T. Can't. Can't. Can't는 can not. 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Now can't sounds like many words including and, and plant. And, the first and, A-U-N-T. 이모, 고모. Ant, anti 할 때 그 ant. The second ant, ant, 개미예요. 기어다니는 개미, ant. 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So let's read the words out. Can't, ant, ant, and plant. Once more, can't, ant, and plant. Can't, 할 수 없다. Let's sing it. Can't 할 수 없다. Can't 할 수 없다. Can't 할 수 없다. Can't sounds like ant. Can't sounds like ant. Can't sounds like plant. And plant and can't. Can't 할 수 없다. Once more. Can't 할 수 없다. Can't 할 수 없다. Can't 할 수 없다. Can't sounds like ant. Can't sounds like ant. Can't sounds like plant. And plant and can't. Can't 할 수 없다. Let's move on to the second word, which was have to something something. Have to something something이면 그 뒤에 오는 거를 해야 돼, 해야 해. 라는 뜻이에요. I have to eat. 나 먹어야 돼. I have to go. 나 가야 돼. I have to study. 나 공부해야 돼. 이런 뜻입니다. Have to sounds like the following words. To. 우리가 자주 하는 거죠. The first to 어디로? The second to 숫자 둘. To number two. 세 번째 to T-double-O 너무, 너무 많은 또는 너무 적게 등등. To. Have to. 뭐뭐 해야 해? Let's sing it. Have to 해야 해. Have to 해야 해. Have to 해야 해. Have to sounds like to. Have to sounds like to. Have to sounds like to. To. Have to 뭐뭐 해야 해. 뭐뭐 해야 돼. One more time. Have to 해야 해. Have to 해야 해. Have to 해야 해. Have to sounds like to. Have to sounds like to. Have to sounds like to. To. And have to. Have to 뭐뭐 해야 해. All right, let's use the words on those two cards and many more to come up with our magic sentences. Lunch. Have. I. To. I'm. Together. Have. Sorry. Study. Want. You. Can't. To. Do. I. Let's shuffle it up. Abracadabra. Done.
두 문장 이렇게 나왔습니다. Do you want to have lunch together?

0: I'm sorry, I can't. I have to study. Once more. Do you want to have lunch together? I'm sorry, I can't. I have to study. Let's have a look at A and B one by one. Magic sentence number one was this. Do you want to have lunch together?
1: 이제는 조금 무슨 뜻인지 알겠죠? Do you want, 너는 원해?
0: Have lunch, 점심을 먹다. Together, 같이. 야, 같이 점심 먹을래? 이거죠. Do you want to have lunch together? Do you want to have lunch together? 답변. I'm sorry, I can't. I have to study. Have to, 뭐뭐 해야 돼. 이거니까. 미안해, I can't. 할 수 없어. 못해. I have to study. 나 공부해야 되거든. 이 뜻이에요. Do you want to have lunch together? I'm sorry, I can't. I have to study. Alright. 그럼 이번에는 점심 같이 먹을래 말고 다른 걸 같이 먹을래 라고 해볼게요. 아침 식사, 아침은 breakfast 이죠. Breakfast. 그래서 Do you want to have breakfast together? I'm sorry, I can't. I have to study. And the second one. Brunch, 브런치. 아침과 점심 사이에 있는 그거를 우리가 brunch라고 해요. 아침과 점심 사이에서 뭐 먹을 때 brunch. So, do you want to have brunch together? Do you want to have brunch together? I'm sorry, I can't. I have to study. And the final one, 저녁 식사는, do you remember? Breakfast, brunch, lunch, and dinner. 이죠? Dinner. Do you want to have dinner together? I'm sorry, I can't. I have to study. Okay. Let's have a look at the alternatives. Do you want to have lunch together? 대신에, do you wanna have lunch together? Want to를 빨리 그냥 약간 흐려서 말하면 wanna가 되거든요. 그래서, do you wanna have lunch together? Do you want to have lunch together? 말하면 이렇게 들릴 수도 있어요. And the reply, I'm sorry, I can't. I have to study. 대신에, I'm sorry, I can't. I need to study. 공부하는 게 필요해. 그러니까 이것도 공부해야 돼. 라는 뜻입니다. I have to study. I need to study. Alright, guys. Let's move on to today's song. Okay, here's how you sing today's song. I'm sorry, I can't. I have to study. I'm sorry, I can't. I have to study. Are you ready? Let's go. I'm sorry, I can't. I have to study. I'm sorry, I can't. I have to study. I'm sorry, I can't. I have to study. Okay, let's do it one more time, a little bit faster. One, two, three, four. I'm sorry, I can't. I have to study. I'm sorry, I can't. I have to study. I'm sorry, I can't. I have to study. Well done! Let's do it one final time, really fast. I'm sorry, I can't. I have to study. I'm sorry, I can't. I have to study. I'm sorry, I can't. I have to study. Well done, guys! I'm sorry, I can't. I have to study. Let's move along to the next segment. Time to get today's magic words. Question 1. 할 수 없다를 영어로 뭐라고 할까요? The word we're looking for has four letters in it. Apostrophe가 들어가서 줄인 말이죠. It sounds like ant, ant, and plant. And it begins with the letter C. 할 수 없다 in English. Can't. C-A-N apostrophe T. Short for cannot. Question 2. 뭐뭐 해야 해? 영어로는 두 단어였고요.

0: two letters each. It sounds like 2, 2, and 2. It begins with the letter H. 뭐뭐 해야 돼? Have to. I have to study. I'm sorry I can't. I have to study. Filling in the blanks. 같이 점심 먹을래? Do you want to have lunch? 같이? Together. Do you want to have lunch together?
1: 미안, 못해. 나 공부해야 돼.
0: I'm sorry, I. 오늘의 매직 단어 중에 하나였죠? Have. I have to study. That was the second magic card. I'm sorry, I can't. I have to study. Alright, I'm sorry, I can't. I have to study. 이거를 가지고 let's go back to the top and finish the dialogue. Hey, David.
2: Hi, Sally. How are you?
0: I'm good. Hey, what are you doing tomorrow?
2: I'm going to study at home.
0: Well, do you want to have lunch together?
2: I'm sorry, I can't. I have to study.
0: Alright guys, there you have it. I'm sorry I can't. I have to study. That's a wrap for today. I hope you had a lot of fun. And if you did, I'll see you again next time. Bye-bye.

0: You're really studying hard.
1: Yeah, it's easier than I thought. And it's so fun.
0: Very impressive. Can you write my name in Korean?
1: What do you think? Pretty good, right?
0: Not bad at all. But in Korea, you can't use a red pen to write someone's name.
1: Really? Why not?
0: It's superstition. If you write a name in red ink, you'll get bad luck.
1: Oh, dear. Oh, sorry, Kevin.
0: That's okay. It's just superstition. Let's erase it with white and write it again.
1: White? What's that?
0: Erase it with this.
1: Oh, you mean white out. Okay, let me write it again.
0: Where did she go? What is this? When did she learn to write this?
2: 네, 여러분, 오늘 카툰 재밌게 잘 보셨나요? 이해가 잘 안 가신다고요? 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

0: easier than I thought, and it's so fun.
1: Very impressive. Can you write my name in Korean?
0: Mm-hmm. What do you think? Pretty good, right?
1: Not bad at all. But in Korea, you can't use a red pen to write someone's name.
0: Really? Why not?
1: It's superstition. If you write a name in red ink, you'll get bad luck.
0: Oh, dear. Oh, sorry, Kevin.
1: That's okay. It's just superstition. Let's erase it with white and write it again.
0: White? What's that?
1: Erase it with this.
0: Oh, you mean white out. Okay, let me write it again.
1: Where did she go? What is this? When did she learn to write this?
2: 네, 여러분, Kevin's Cartoon English. 오늘 재밌었나요? 어땠나요, 솔직히? Not bad at all. Oh, very good, 여러분. 벌써 핵심 표현을 외우셨습니다. 자, 이렇게 매일매일 핵심 표현 하나하나 제가 여태까지 가르쳐드렸던 핵심 표현 꼭 외워두시길 바라겠습니다. Good job. See you next time.

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You're here. 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Today, I'm going to work in a huge park and watch over all the animals and campers and trees. And I'll use this. Like a badge. So that everyone knows I'm here to help. Because today, I'm playing Park Ranger! Yeah. Do you want to play Park Ranger with me? You do? Yeah. Let's help the plants and animals in our park together. If you don't have something like this, you can use anything. And when you see someone who needs help, show them your badge and say, I'm a ranger. I keep the park out of danger. Say it with me. I'm a ranger. I keep the park out of danger. Yeah! Come on, let's go outside and play Park Rangers. Time to go protect the park.

0: Hi, friends.
1: Hi, Dylan.
0: We're playing Park Rangers. Want to join?
1: Yes. I'm a campfire. Crackle, hiss, hiss.
2: Chippa, chippy.
1: You're a camper?
2: Chippy.
1: Yes. You can roast marshmallows on me.
2: Cheep.
1: Come on.
2: I'll be a park ranger, too.
3: Oh, but I don't have a badge.
0: You can use anything.
3: Badge, badge, badge. Badge! It works! I feel so rangery.
0: Okay, time for a litter patrol. Keep your eyes open for any trash.
3: Yay, garbage!
0: Oh, look, there's some garbage.

0: And there's some too. Poke.
1: And
0: poke.
1: There's some more.
0: Poke.
1: Poke. Poke. Poke. Look at all these juice boxes.
0: And food wrappers on the ground. Tsk, tsk. What you doing? Look!
1: It's a kite bird.
2: Good morning.
0: Whoa!
2: See you later.
1: Huh. Another juice box? There must be a camper who doesn't know the park rules about litter.
0: Is the rule that we don't throw garbage on the ground?
1: Exactly. We better go tell them. Crackle, hiss, pop. Hey! Crackle, hiss, pop.
2: Tip, tippy, tippy, tip, tip.
1: Excuse me? Camper, throwing litter around is a park no-no. Please use the garbage can.
2: Oops. Teepee.
1: It's okay. We're rangers. We keep the park out of danger.
2: Brr.
1: Hiss. Crackle, crackle. Do you know how to put that campfire out? Pow, crackle, big crackle. We need to keep the forest safe.
2: Cheers.
3: Little crackle, tiny hiss.
1: I don't think she's out yet.
2: Hiss.
1: Yeah, I can still hear her tiny hiss.
3: Psst. Put some sand on my tail to put it out.
1: On it.
3: Little crackle, tiny hiss.
0: Fill, fill, fill.
3: Hiss.
1: Pour, pour, pour.
3: Fizzle out.
1: Yay! Now the forest is safe.
0: No more crackles.
1: It's out.
2: Thank you, thank you.
3: Huh? What's that sound?
2: Chippity!
1: It could be an animal in danger. Park rangers? Binoculars on. Do you see anything that needs help? There! Kite bird needs our help.
2: Chee! We can help too.
1: Great. The more rangers, the better.
2: Park rangers! Here you go, Bitsy.
1: Welcome to the team. Let's roll.
2: There's the kite bird.
4: We don't want to scare it. We should walk on our tiptoes.

0: we're here to help. Maybe we offer it a treat. What do capers eat anyway? Chips? Worms? Of course.
1: Worms, you say?
0: Time for you to shine. Betsy, can you tell Kitebird that we're park rangers and we're here to help?
2: Cheep, cheep, cheepers. Cheep, cheep, cheep, cheepy, cheeper. Cheep, cheep, cheep, cheep. Cheeps?
0: It's eating. It's eating.
1: There you go, Daisy. And there you go, Betsy. Now we can all feed Kitebird.
0: You're all covered in this sticky, mucky mud. And your wing is broken.
3: That's why you couldn't fly.
1: How will we fix it?

0: with this.
1: Your badge? Are you sure?
0: We're park rangers, and we'll do anything to help. Even this. Oh, it's not big enough.
1: Here, take mine. Rip.
0: Almost fixed.
1: Let's do this.
0: Fly, kite bird, fly.
2: Maybe it forgot how to fly.
3: It's okay. Sometimes I forget how to do a handstand.
1: Cheep-a-cheep.
0: You'll teach it to fly again?

0: turn, Kite Bird. Fly like Bitsy. Go, go, go!
1: Fly! Be free! Feel the wind! It's working! It's working!
0: It's flying! Look! Kite Bird, you're flying!
1: We helped you!
2: We did it! We helped a park animal!
0: Yeah.

0: nice moves. I wanna thank you, I wanna thank you, thank you for playing with me. You and I are just a play away. See you later,
1: Dylan.
2: Can you do this, Kite Bird?

0: dear friends, welcome to Fun Reading. Yahoo! I'm so excited to see you here. Let's read together and have some fun. Are you ready for today's book? Yes? Alrighty then, let's do it!
1: Hi, how's it going? The title of our first story is Robots. Do you like robots? Oh, you do? Well, what kind of robot? There are so many different kinds of robots. There are toy robots, vacuum robots, robots in factories. Boy, robots are everywhere. People use robots for many things. Before we learn more, let's look at some words from the book. Robot. Robot.
2: Mom, can I get a toy robot for my birthday? Please?
1: Computer. Computer.
3: I like to play video games on my computer.
1: Simple. Simple.
0: This math problem is very simple.
1: Job. Job.
4: Robots can do many different jobs.
1: Now, let's learn more about robots.
0: Okay, guys, should we get started? Let's go!
1: Twenty-first Century Inventions. Robots by Tammy Gagne. Chapter 1. What are robots? Robots are machines that perform tasks for people. Some robots are simple. Robot vacuums are one example. Other robots are very complex.

Some robots put together cars. Some robots build things in factories. Other robots explore space. Some robots can help doctors perform surgery. Chapter 2. How robots work. It may look like robots think for themselves, but people tell robots what to do. People use computers.

your programming to do this. In computer programming, a person writes a list of commands. Each robot has a computer inside. This computer follows the commands. It tells the robot's parts to move. Chapter 3. Ways to use robots. People can use robots to do chores. Some robots can clean a cat's litter box. Others can mow the lawn or clean rain gutters. Some toy robots act like pet dogs. They play fetch and learn tricks.

The military uses robots for many things. Some of those robots can fly high in the sky. They can take pictures from above. Robots help some kids go to school while they stay at home. Students can move the robot from one class to another. They can see through its camera. They can even talk with their teachers and friends. Types of robots. Simple. Robot vacuum. Robot toy dog. Robot lawn mower. Complex. Factory robot. Military robot. Space robot. Robot that goes to school. Chapter 4. The future of robots. The technology around robots is still developing. People are working to make robots better and better.

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1: Fun. How about you?
2: Me too! I'm having a great time!
1: Should we read some sentences from the book together?
2: Cool! That's a great idea! Read out loud!
0: Some robots build things in factories. Some robots build things in factories. Some robots build things in factories. Each robot has a computer inside.

0: Each robot has a computer inside. 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In the future, robots may do more jobs for people. In the future, robots may do more jobs for people. In the future, robots may do more jobs for people.
1: Huh? Huh?

0: It's time to read our book now.
1: Wow, I can't wait. I wonder what we're going to read.
0: I'm sure you'll like it. Let's find out.
2: The title of our next story is Money Down the Drain. What does the title mean? Well, if you say you're putting money down the drain, it means you are wasting money. It's like throwing away money. In this story, Wendy forgets to turn off the light, close the refrigerator door, and turn off the TV. She is using a lot of electricity. Wendy's mom has to pay for the electricity. That's why her mom says, "It's like throwing money down the drain." Shall we look at some words and sentences? Light. Light. She always left her bedroom light on. She always left her bedroom light on. Refrigerator. Refrigerator. She didn't notice when she left the refrigerator door wide open. She didn't notice when she left the refrigerator door wide open. Piggy bank. Piggy bank. She started to empty her piggy bank down the drain. She started to empty her piggy bank down the drain. Wasting. Wasting. It means we are wasting money. It means we are wasting money. Okay, let's see what Wendy does in the house.
0: Are you ready to dive into the book?
1: Let's do it!
3: 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Illustrated by Ed Meyer. Rorick Educational Media. Copyright 2013.
4: Wendy Wilson was a forgetful girl. At school, she always forgot her calculator for math class. Her backpack often spent the night on the bus. At home, Wendy neglected to put her dirty clothes in the hamper, and she usually forgot to put her dirty dishes in the sink. She didn't try to forget, she just didn't remember. The one thing Wendy always for sure, 100% of the time, forgot to do was save electricity. She always left her bedroom light on. In fact, Wendy left a trail of light.

0: lights on throughout the house. Whenever she felt the least bit chilly, she turned the heat all the way up. "Please, just get a sweater," Mom said, wiping sweat from her forehead.
1: "I'm sorry,"
0: Wendy said. She meant it, but then she forgot. When Wendy was hungry, she rummaged through the refrigerator for a glass of milk and a slice of cheese. She didn't notice when she left the refrigerator door wide open. Wendy sat on the couch to watch her favorite cartoon. When it was over, she went outside to play, not realizing that the TV was still on. When she came back inside, Mom was waiting.
2: "Wendy, did you know that wasting electricity is like tossing money down the drain?"
0: Wendy imagined wads and wads of dollar bills clogging her bathtub drain. Mom said, "We have to pay money for all the electricity that brightens our rooms, heats our house, and keeps our food fresh." Wendy thought for a minute.
1: "Even when I am not in the room, the electricity is still running?"
0: she asked. Mom nodded.
2: Wendy finally got it, Mom thought.
0: Wendy dashed to her room. She started to empty her piggy bank down the drain.
2: "No, stop!" yelled Mom. "What are you doing?"
1: "I am putting my money down the drain to pay for the electricity," Wendy said.
0: "That is just a figure of speech. It means we are wasting money," Mom said.
1: "But I want to help," said Wendy.
0: Mom hugged Wendy.
2: "Saving electricity is a great place to start."

0: was a great story. Let's think about the story. Let's review.
1: Wendy knows what to do now. Wendy, don't forget to turn the lights and TV off. Let's have a little review and a short quiz. It's true or false. Money down the drain means a waste of money. Money down the drain means a waste of money. True or false? Yes, that is true. Money down the drain means a waste of money. Wendy always turned off her bedroom light. Wendy always turned off her bedroom light. True or false? Oh, that is false. She always turned on her bedroom light. Fantastic job, guys!
0: I hope you had a great time with me. Let's get together again next time!

0: have to talk in rhymes.
1: Rhyme time?
2: Yeah, like, what's going on over here? And then there is pogo stick time, where you bounce on a pogo stick.
3: I don't know how to ride on a pogo stick.
2: Well, hey there. You better start practicing.
4: Oh, hi, baby bear. Hi, Dan.
2: Hello,
4: what's
2: there?
4: Up? Well, Grover here is telling us all the things we need to know to go to kindergarten.
3: Yeah, and I'm just a little bit nervous because I don't know all the things. Like, how to ride a pogo stick.
4: Yeah.
5: Well, actually, Woody, you don't have to ride a pogo stick in kindergarten.
6: Oh.
1: Nor talking rhymes.
2: Well, I beg to differ. Wait a second, you really don't?
1: No, but we can tell you all about it.
2: Mm-hmm.
3: Really? How?
1: No, the usual way.
7: With a game show! Baby Bear, curtain please!

0: very own baby pet. Hi-ya! Today, two teams will compete. Zoe and Cookie Monster versus Kroger and Ruby. The teams that answer the most questions correctly will earn some fabulous prizes. Tell us about the baby pet.
1: Well, it's two brand new, colorful, and very sticky stickos. Yes, these stickos look great on a notebook, backpack, or even on your fur. Stickos, the sticky things you stick on stuff. Back to you.
0: Oh, thank you, Baby Bear. Mm-hmm. Now, as you know, our game is played with school rules. Mm. That means if you think you know the answer to a question, you need to raise your hand and wait for me to call your name. Oh, yes, Zoe.
2: Huh? Oh, I don't have a question. I was just practicing raising my hand. And blast off!
0: Good idea. Let's all practice raising our hands and waiting to be called on. Oh, you too. Try raising your hand.
3: Wow, you can do both hands?
4: I didn't know that I could until today.
0: Okay, good job, everybody. And now it's time to play. First question. In the morning, everyone comes together for circle time for the morning meeting. When the teacher tells everyone to gather together and sit in a circle, do you lift weights, play baseball, or sit in a circle? Remember to raise your hand when you want to answer.
5: Oh, I know!
0: Oh, sorry, Grover, but you didn't raise your hand. That means it's the other team's turn.
5: I forgot.
0: Oh, Cookie Monster, you have your hand up?
6: Yeah.
0: What do you do when the teacher tells everyone to gather together and sit in a circle?
6: Cookie.
0: No, Cookie was not one of the choices.
2: Good try.
0: Rudy has his hand up. Yes, Rudy?
7: When the teacher says to sit in a circle, you sit in a circle?
0: That is correct! That means Rudy and Cobra's team gets 1 point. Yeah. Now it's on to round two. It's the Cookie Corner Quiz. You'll notice that Baby Bear is standing in front of three cubbies. Look closely. And remember the order of the items in the cubbies. We have...
1: Crayons.
2: Crayons.
7: Crayons.
2: Crayons.
1: An apple.
2: Apple.
1: And a book.
2: There's a surprise.
0: Crayons, an apple, and a backpack.
1: Mm-hmm.
0: Got it. Okay, so now Baby Bear will close the doors, and I'll ask you about what you've just seen. But first, what's that song time? That's right. It's time to get all alphabetty with the alphabet song. Ready, everybody?
2: Oh, yeah!
0: 1,

0: to the cubbies. Oh. Who can tell me which cubby has something that begins with the letter A? Is it cubby number one, cubby number two, or cubby number three? Remember, it's something that starts with the letter A. Yes, Rudy!
1: The letter A is the first letter of the alphabet. So, the first cubby?
0: All right, let's see what's behind the first door, Biggie Bear. Oh, no, sorry. It's crayons. And crayon starts with the letter C.
2: It's okay.
0: Oh, looks like we tricked you there, but good try, Rudy. Zoe!
3: Apple starts with the letter A, and I remember there was an apple in cubby number two.
0: Oh, interesting. Okay, let's take a look behind door number two. It's an apple! We made it! That's the scoreboard for Zoe and Cookie Monster making the score total 1-2-1. It's the chance round! That means it's time to spin that dial! Cookie Monster, pull that big lever next to you, please.
4: Okay.
0: The question is, it's the end of the day, and all your art supplies are all over the table. What do you do? Cookie Monster!
4: Eat them!
0: No, I'm sorry. No eating the art supplies. Again, what do you do about the mess when the class is almost over?
2: You think I'd know this one. I make a mess all the time.
5: Yeah, and I'm always cleaning it up.
0: Rudy!
5: You clean it up.
0: Clean it up is correct. That is a great way to help out in the classroom. So that's another point for your team, bringing your score to 2 and putting you in the lead. Looks like it's snack time. Oh, but as you can see, there are 1, 2, 3, 4 of you, but only 1, 2 cookies. What do you do? Yes, Zoe.
3: What if you break both of the cookies into 2 pieces, huh?
0: And then 2. Interesting answer, Baby Bear. Could you do that, please?
6: My pleasure.
3: Pieces for 1, 2, 3, 4 of us.
0: Good work. That's 1 point for Zoya Cookie Monster's team. And cookies for everyone. The bell signals the end of our game. It looks like Rudy and Grover have 2 points, and Zoe and Cookie Monster have 2 points, which means the score is tied!
7: Stickers for everyone!
0: That's it for today's game of 4-2-3-4-score! Rudy, Zoe, are you ready for kindergarten?
8: Oh, yes!
0: Yes, we are! Thank you! All right, see you next time!
9: Bye-bye.
10: I wonder what if let's try.
11: Oh, hi. Looks like Austin and Nora are playing school.
12: Okay, class. It's almost time to go home. Who knows what we do before we leave? Austin?
13: Clean up?
12: That's right. Let's do it. Okay, class. School is done. See you tomorrow.
11: Yeah. Elmo loves school. Hey, you can play school too.

0: Good morning, Claire.
1: Good morning, Miss Branson.
0: Right, so today we're going to learn about kindness. What are some things we can do to be kind to one another? Who has an idea they'd like to share?
2: Me.
0: Cookie Monster?
2: It's time to clean up. Like me clean up these crayons.
0: Wait. It is kind to clean up, but it isn't kind to eat everyone's crayons.
2: It's not?
0: No.
2: Okay.
0: Cookie Monster might not always get it right, but I know he has it in him. Just like he has my story time rug in him, which he ate this morning.
2: So. Yeah, you know, it's good to have a diet high in fiber.
0: So, can we think of any other ways we can show kindness? Yes, Elmo.
3: Elmo loves to help his daddy cook at home. Mm. We cook a lot together, and Elmo helps clean up when we're done.
0: Aw, that is very kind of you, Elmo. Yeah. Can we think of another way that we can show kindness? Yes, Abby.
4: I like watering the garden.
0: Oh.
4: This is my way of being kind to nature.
0: Oh, that is definitely kind, Abby.
3: Sometimes, Miss Brenda, sometimes, Abby and Elmo invite new friends to come and play with us.
4: Yeah, we like to make sure everybody gets to play together.
3: That's right. Oh,
0: that is super kind of you. These are great ideas, everybody. What about you, Cookie Monster?
2: Okay, eating books.
0: No.
2: Eating shoes.
0: No.
2: Eating crayons.
0: Still no.
2: This really hard. Me want to find a way to be kind, but me kind of running out of ideas.
0: Maybe we should take a snack break, all right? Oh, I forgot to get the snacks.
2: Me okay. Me got me own snack. Wait a minute. Me thought of way to be kind. Me want to share me cookies with me friends.
0: Oh, that is so kind, Cookie Monster. Thank you.
2: Oh, boy, oh, boy. Now, that very kind of you. Thank you.
5: Is that trash?
0: No, I'm eating it right now, so...
6: Oh, hi, Elmo.
3: Hi, Big Bird.
7: What's that sound?
6: I don't know, but let's find out.

0: is my brother, Rudy.
1: Phew! It's getting hot in the kitchen.
2: Beep, beep, coming through! Next stop, Bilhouse! Nailed it.
1: Ooh, what did you bring us today, Basket?
2: I've got something exciting for you today.
0: What could it be? Count with me. 1, 2, 3.
3: School!
2: We're going to school.
1: Uh-huh, but I wanted to keep cooking.
0: Wait a second. Is there a way to go to school and cook?
2: There is. Kitchens are actually an important part of a school.
0: To the kitchen! School! That can't be right. To the school kitchen!
4: Hi-yo, out we go!
0: Wow, this is the biggest kitchen I've ever seen.
2: This is the cafeteria, where lunch is made for all the kids in all the classrooms. Your job is to be cafeteria workers and make lunch before the bell rings and all the kids come to eat.
1: Challenge accepted.
2: For today's lunch, you need turkey, apple, milk, and a healthy green vegetable, broccoli. Fill all the trays so they'll be ready before lunchtime.
0: Oh, look at all the colors!
1: Cool!
0: Let's do this!
1: Turkey!
0: Apple!
1: Milk!
0: Broccoli!
1: Let's keep going. These lunches aren't gonna bake themselves.
0: Yeah!
1: Turkey!
0: Apple!
1: Milk!
0: Broccoli!
1: Turkey!
0: Apple!
1: Milk!
0: Broccoli! Ugh, looks delicious!
2: It's almost lunchtime!
1: Uh-oh, we need to fill more trays!
0: Better speed up the conveyor belt! Zippity-zap! Turkey! Apple!
1: Milk!
0: Broccoli!
1: Turkey!
0: Apple!
1: Milk!
0: Broccoli!
1: Turkey!
0: Apple!
1: Milk!
0: Broccoli!
1: Turkey!
0: Apple!
1: Milk!
0: Broccoli!
1: Turkey!
0: Apple!
1: Milk!
0: Broccoli!
1: Turkey!
2: Workers, just one more tray left to fill.
1: Turkey.
0: Apple.
1: Milk.
0: And... Oh, no! Rudy, we're all out of broccoli!
5: What?
0: Oh, no. That's not broccoli. That's not broccoli.
1: Oh, no broccoli in here. What are we gonna do? We need a green vegetable.
0: Is this a green vegetable?
1: No. Apples are a fruit, and we need a vegetable. Oh, look, here's a carrot.
2: It's a vegetable, but not green.
1: Oh, right. There!
0: Green beans!
1: Yeah, they're green and they're a vegetable. You got this, Abby.
0: Yeah!
1: Turkey, apple, milk, and...
0: Green beans!
6: Secret handshake! Up high, down low, yay, we did it! Way to go!
2: Time to go home!
0: Ooh. Time to put everything away!
2: Well, I'm off. Gotta zoom.
0: Beep, beep! Bye, Basket! Here's a job for you. Pretend to be a cafeteria worker and make a school lunch.
1: See you next time!
7: Yum, yum, yum, dum-dee.

0: is wondering about today. Wait for it.
1: Someone say snickerdoodle cookies?
0: No, Cookie Monster. No, Emma said he wants to learn about school.
1: Oh, okay, bye-bye.
0: Yeah.
1: Wait a minute.
0: Huh?
1: Wait a minute. Is there school that can teach how to make snickerdoodle cookies?
0: Oh, Emma doesn't know. Oh, but what do we do to learn something new? Oh,
1: we look it up.
0: Yeah, let's get schooled on school.
2: School is the place where you go to learn. You'll have your own cubby to put your stuff in, and a teacher to help you find out about all kinds of fun things, like letters, numbers, colors, shapes, science, and music. But there are also schools that teach special things, like gymnastics or dance, even cooking. You'll have lunchtime and snack time, story time and game time, even rest time. But best of all, at school you can make new friends. You can play on the playground, share things, take turns, and practice being kind. You can even have fun cleaning up.
3: It's how we clean things up, clean things up, clean things up.
0: Wow, school looks really fun. Oh, and putting toys away gives Elmo an idea. Oh, does Cookie Monster want to play a game with Elmo?
1: Oh, me always game for a game.
0: Well, come on.
1: Wrong way.
0: Elmo wonders if we can clean up the classroom and put all the things back where they belong. Are you ready?
1: Me ready.
0: Then let's play. Look, these things need to be put back in their bins. There's a book, a toy, and some crayons. Where do they go?
1: Oh, me want to try. Me think me put book in here.
2: Book doesn't go there.
1: What me do wrong?
0: That's the toy time.
4: Try again.
0: Okay, Elmo's turn. Which bin should Elmo put this in? Yeah, the toy bin. Hooray! We just have to put these crayons away now.
1: Me think crayons go in here with the paint and the glue.
0: Hooray! We cleaned up the classroom and put everything back.
1: Yeah, me too. Riding the little bussy, skipping to the classroom.
0: Yeah. Hey, that makes Elmo wonder even more. Oh, does Mr. Noodle go to school? Oh, let's ask him, okay? Hey, Mr. Noodle.
1: Oh, Noodle.
0: Hi, Mr. Noodle.
1: Hi, Schmoodle.
0: Oh, Mr. Noodle, do you go to school? Show us what you do there, Mr. Noodle.
5: Yeah, show us.
6: That's not school.
0: Mr. Noodle, you're getting ready to go to the beach.
1: That's not what you do in school.
0: Elmo will give you a hint. At school, sometimes you read things.
1: What you got there? A very skinny book?
7: He's reading Schmoodle.
6: He's not at school. He's at a restaurant.
1: Nummy, nummy, what we eating?
0: Mr. Noodle, that's what you do at a restaurant, not school.
7: Try again, Mr. Noodle.
0: Okay, Elmo will give you another hint. At school, there are teachers.
5: That's what you do at school.
6: Mr. Noodle is a teacher, and Schmoodle is learning.
1: Oh, Schmoodle can count. Wow, that one smart doggy.
0: Thank you, Schmoodle.
1: Bye-bye.
0: Boy,

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1: 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School sounds like fun.
0: Yeah, how about you, Rudy?
2: Oh, and I won a sticker.
0: You sure did. Well, there you have it. See you next time on...

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1: Tea. Who is taller, Ty or Tiana?
0: Tea. Taylor likes her tire swing.
1: Tea. Taylor likes her tire swing.
0: Tea. Tori sets up a tent.
1: Tea. Tori sets up a tent.
0: Tea. Tiff ties her teal shoes.
1: Tea. Tiff ties her teal shoes.
0: Tea. Tessa thinks tulips are pretty.
1: Tea. Tessa thinks tulips are pretty.
0: Tea. Ted has a lot of talent.
1: Tea. Ted has a lot of talent.
0: Tea. Tim lost his tooth.
1: Tea. Tim lost his tooth.
0: Tea. What does Tom play? Tennis.
1: Tea. What does Tom play? Tennis.
2: Let's read it again.
0: Tea. Talia eats a sweet treat. Tea. Who is taller, Ty or Tiana? Tea. Taylor likes her tire swing. Tea. Tori sets up a tent. Tea. Tiff ties her teal shoes. Tea. Tessa thinks tulips are pretty. Tea. Ted has a lot of talent. Tea. Tim lost his tooth.

0: You off, ma'am.
1: Rip you off?
0: I'm not trying to rip you off, okay? Look.
1: Look.
0: The meter says $30.
1: Abito.
0: The meter says $30. Look.
1: Oh, but $15 낼 의향은 있지만 그게 전부예요.

It's time for English on the Go, so we're going to look at Serena's full clip where she talks to us about how technology has changed our lives, the way we pay our bills, even the way we date. Let's find out what else she has to say.

0: Are you ready? Go!
1: Today, I'd like to draw your attention to the many ways technology has changed our lives. It certainly has changed how we communicate, how we pay our bills and transfer money, and it also had an influence on how we watch TV and entertain ourselves. On a more personal level, it had a great impact on how we date. And for better or worse, it has given us the opportunity to find people's information on the internet. Everything seems to be at our fingertips, literally. And it's easy to be filled with awe at the very thought of how much we use technology in all areas of our lives. Still, we should ask ourselves if technology has only helped us to socialize and to become smarter, or if it has opened the door to a world where people become lazier and less sociable. In my opinion, the power to use technology wisely lies in your hands, and that is why, make the best out of it.
2: 네, 이야기 잘 들어보셨죠? 오늘의 핵심 어휘입니다. 먼저 이동하다, transfer 나왔고요. 그 다음으로 손가락 끝, fingertip. 말 그대로 tip 하면은 끝 부분을 가리키거든요. 그래서 한 단어가 됐습니다. fingertip. 보통 이제 바로 손 닿을 곳에 있다, 바로 즉시 이용 가능하다라고 해서 fingertips에 있다라는 그런 표현이 있는데 잠시 후에 다시 소개하겠습니다. 그리고 세 번째로 경외심 또는 외경심이라고 부르는 awe가 있어요. awe. 발음 연습해 볼까요?
3: Let's practice our pronunciation. 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Transfer. 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Awe, awe, awe. Let's take a look at some more vocabulary words.
2: 그 다음으로는 보통 이제 social 하면은 사회적인이라는 뜻인데요. 뭐 사교성, 사교적인. 근데 socialize라고 해서 동사로 쓰게 되면은 사람들과 교제하다. 사람들과 어울리다, 만나다 등을 가리킵니다. 그리고 그것을 잘 하는 것을 가리키는 형용사로 sociable, 부침성 있는 이라는 단어도 오늘 이야기 속에서 쓰였어요. 발음 연습해 볼까요?
3: Socialize. And lastly we have sociable. Perfect. How about we take a look at Serena's clip once again, but with English subtitles.
1: Today, I'd like to draw your attention to the many ways technology has changed our lives. It certainly has changed how we communicate, how we pay our bills and transfer money, and it also had an influence on how we watch TV and entertain ourselves. On a more personal level, it had a great impact on how we date. And for better or worse, it has given us the opportunity to find people's information on the internet. Everything seems to be at our fingertips, literally. And it's easy to be filled with awe at the very thought of how much we use technology in all areas of our lives. Still, we should ask ourselves if technology has only helped us to socialize and to become smarter, or if it has opened the door to a world where people become lazier and less sociable. In my opinion, the power to use technology wisely lies in your hands, and that is why, make the best out of it.
3: I think in some areas, technology has definitely made us more lazy. Like remote controls.
2: Uh-huh.
3: You don't realize it until you lose the remote control and you have to get up.
2: 네.
3: And click the button yourself.
2: Well, it's not too much of a bother, but still, sometimes it feels like it's too much work.
3: Yeah.
2: 그래서 리모컨 같은 거 예를 들어주셨는데 사람들을 약간은 게을러지게 만든 것 같다라는 이야기였습니다. 자, 사리나 씨는 어떻게 이야기하고 있는지 한 줄 한 줄 같이 분석해 볼까요?
3: Let's start.
1: Today, I'd like to draw your attention to the many ways technology has changed our lives. It certainly has changed how we communicate, how we pay our bills and transfer money, and it also had an influence on how we watch TV and entertain ourselves.
3: Today, I'd like to draw your attention to the many ways technology has changed our lives.
2: 이 문장에 쓰인 I would like to draw

0: once again with both English and Korean subtitles.
1: Today, I'd like to draw your attention to the many ways technology has changed our lives. It certainly has changed how we communicate, how we pay our bills and transfer money, and it also had an influence on how we watch TV and entertain ourselves. On a more personal level, it had a great impact on how we date, and for better or worse, it has given us the opportunity to find people's information on the internet. Everything seems to be at our fingertips, literally. And it's easy to be filled with awe at the very thought of how much we use technology in all areas of our lives. Still, we should ask ourselves if technology has only helped us to socialize and to become smarter, or if it has opened the door to a world where people become lazier and less sociable. In my opinion, the power to use technology wisely lies in your hands, and that is why make the best out of it.
2: 오늘의 알쏭달쏭 영어 표현 한마디 소개하겠습니다.
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2: 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Mm-hmm. It really made my life easier.
0: Yeah. It really made my life easier.
2: 한 번 더?
0: It really made my life easier.
2: Okay.
0: Great, let's move on to In the Social World.

to your elbow on that side. Yeah? I will say that one more time. So from here, lift one foot, and as you bend that leg, touch the knee to your elbow on that side. Good. You can do it, right? Don't let me down. I will say that one more time. You can do it, right? Don't let me down. Okay. Put your foot down and pick up the opposite foot. Okay? I will say that one more time. So put your foot down and pick up the opposite foot. Yeah? Good. Bend the leg and touch the knee to your elbow on that side again. Yeah? Good. I'll say that one more time. So, from here, bend the leg and touch the knee to your elbow on that side again. Good. Now, this time, try touching the knee to your elbow on the opposite side. Opposite side. Yeah? I will say that one more time. Now, this time, try touching the knee to your elbow on the opposite side. Good. After putting the foot down, do the same thing with the other foot, opposite side. Yeah? Good. I'll say that one more time. So after putting the foot down, do the same thing with the other foot, opposite side. Good. Now try doing this workout fast. It won't let you down. I will say that one more time. So now try doing this workout fast. It won't let you down. Okay? Good. That was it. That was the mountain climber. I bet you guys did super well.

0: It was a dreamy journey across Peru, Bolivia, and to Chile. The overwhelming time at Altiplano makes me dream again. A new journey has already begun.
1: Until then, take care, everybody. 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

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And I'm Kristen Cho. 안녕하세요. 반갑습니다. Thank you so much for tuning in. And of course, this is the place where we're going to learn some very useful, practical, realistic English at the office. 근데 꼭 business English이라고 생각하지 마세요. We can use all of these expressions in different context or different situations. All right, so what kind of dialogue do we have for today? Let's check it out. 아, 늦어서 미안. 차가 막혀서 늦었어요. I'm sorry I'm late. All right. 차가 막혀서 늦었어요. How do we say this in English? 괜찮아. No worries. 아직 회의 시작 안 했어. The meeting hasn't started yet. 어, 정말 다행이다. Oh, that's a relief. All right, let's look at the entire dialogue all together. Yes, so how many times have we been late to work? 네, 그리고 이 차 막히는 게 제일 문제죠. 그래서 지하철이 최고입니다. Alrighty. So, I'm sorry I'm late. 자, you just memorize this whole thing. I'm sorry I'm late. 그냥 외우세요. 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All right, so you can say I was stuck in a traffic jam. Of course, that's not a problem. 근데 traffic jam까지는 사실 원어민들이 많이 안 써요. 그냥 there was so much traffic. I was stuck in traffic. 이렇게를 사실 많이 씁니다. 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But we say just traffic. I was stuck in traffic. 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The meeting hasn't started yet. 자, 회의. 회의가, 아직 회의가 시작 안 했어. 그러니까 이게 회의, 예, 사실 회의가 없었으면은 큰 문제가 안 될 수 있지만, 회장님이나 뭐 사장님 회의를 같이 해가지고 늦었으면은 좀 안 되죠. Right? No worries. The meeting hasn't started yet. So it didn't start yet. 아직도 시작을 안 했어. 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Okay. Oh, that's a relief. 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That's a relief. I'm glad to hear that. 뭐 다양하게 있는 것 같아요. Alright, so let's look at that dialogue one more time. I'm sorry I'm late. I was stuck in traffic. No worries. The meeting hasn't started yet. Woo! Woo! That's a relief. Alright, let's look at some key points. Okay, to be stuck in traffic. Or as people probably know, to be stuck in a traffic jam. But remember, we just don't use the word jam that much. So, I was stuck in traffic. Okay, 자, 차가 막히다. I'm running late. I'm stuck in traffic. I'm running late. I'm stuck in traffic. 자, 제가 개인적으로 문자를 이렇게 아주 그대로 씁니다. 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I'm stuck in traffic. All right, just memorized it. Okay, next one. I'm taking the subway. I don't want to be stuck in traffic. I'm taking the subway. I don't want to be stuck in traffic. 자, 나 지하철 탔어. Okay? I'm taking the subway. 차가 막히는 것 같아서.
I don't want to be stuck in traffic because there is a lot of traffic. It's the fastest thing. So 지하철, really, 기차, train is the fastest. You will never be stuck in traffic. All right. So to be in stuck in traffic, 차가 막혀서. Okay, here we go. Next one. That's a relief. That's a relief. 아, 다행이다. 다행이다. 그야말로 정말 다행이다. Okay, that's a relief. 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You have a heart attack. All right, next one. I didn't get hurt. Whew, that's a relief. I didn't get hurt. That's a relief. 어떤 사고가 있었어요. 특히 뭐 예를 들면 차 사고 아니면은 뭐 넘어졌어요. 어, 다쳤어? 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That's a relief. 네, 이럴 때 that's a relief is just a classic way of saying 다행이다. All right, so that's a relief. Oh, you didn't get hurt or, you know, everything is okay. That's a relief. All right, so remember those two key expressions. And now let's move on to shadowing. All right, guys, open your mouths. It's time to practice like a native speaker. Okay, so we're going to do shadowing. Remember, go with the flow and also to relax the jaw. 힘을 조금 빼고요. All right, let's begin. I'm sorry I'm late. I was stuck in traffic. No worries. The meeting hasn't started yet. Whew, that's a relief. Okay, 자, another important thing. 감정이죠. 이렇게 읽는 것도 중요하지만 감정이죠. 미안할 때는 oh, I'm sorry I'm late 이렇게 줘야죠. All right, let's do that one more time. I'm sorry I'm late. I was stuck in traffic. No worries. The meeting hasn't started yet. Oh, that's a relief. Okay, 자, that's a relief는 다행이다. 그러니까 oh, that's a relief. 무감정으로 하면 안 되겠죠? 아이고, 다행이다. 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All right, very good job. Okay, so we learned the expressions to be stuck in traffic. And of course, you know, that's a relief. You know, no worries. There are actually a lot of good expressions that you can get from the dialogue. But of course, traffic jam, jammer, 항상 안 쓴다는 거. 당연히 뭐 쓸 수도 있겠지만 I was stuck in traffic or there was so much traffic. 네, 이렇게도 쓰죠. Right. That's something to remember. And of course, that's a relief is 다행이다. And remember, the way you say it is very important. 자, that's a relief. Oh, that's just like too flat, right? Oh, that's a relief. Relief. 그래서 완전히 내려가야 됩니다. Oh, that's a relief. Okay. All right, that's it for today. Thank you so much for tuning in. I hope you enjoyed today's segment. And of course, I'll be back for more. So take good care, have a wonderful day, and we'll see you soon. Bye-bye.

0: All right, let's look at the dialogue one more time. Something's wrong with the copier. Kevin can help. He's the go-to person for those things. Kevin? The computer programmer? Okay. All right, let's look at some key points. Something is wrong with. Okay. Now, it's interesting. 뭔가 고장이 나다, 아니면 문제가 생기다, 아니면 뭔가 잘못됐다, 아니면은 뭔가 좀 이상하다. 사람에도 쓸 수도 있습니다. 그러니까 아, 뭔가 조금 이상해, 뭔가 조금 이렇게 뭔가 조금 문제가 있는 것 같아. So, in this case, something is wrong with Kristen. She seems upset. Something is wrong with Kristen. She seems upset. 여기는 문제죠. 아, 뭔가 Kristen이 무슨 문제가 생길 것 같아. 속상해 보이는데. Right. So, when you don't know what the problem is, but you know something is not right, this is how you would use this expression. Something's wrong with Kristen, or something's wrong with the boss. 뭐 팀장님이 좀 뭔가 좀 이상해, 문제 있는 것 같아. Something's wrong with the boss. Okay, so you can use this on people. How about the next one? Something is wrong with the report. Aha, the numbers seem inaccurate. Something is wrong with the report. The numbers seem inaccurate. 자, 보고서가 잘못된 것 같아. 숫자가 틀렸어. 아, so 뭔가 정확히 뭔지는 모르겠지만 문제는 뭔가 좀 이상해요. 뭔가 문제가 있어요. 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The numbers seem inaccurate. So accurate는 뭐 이렇게 정확하지 않고 좀 틀린 거죠. Right? When something is accurate, we know it's to be true. But here in this case, it's a little wrong. All right. Something is wrong with the report. The numbers seem inaccurate. All right, let's move on to the next one. Go-to person. Remember, go-to person? You go to that person, okay? 전문가죠. All right. John is the go-to person for computer problems. John is the go-to person for computer problems. 자, 존은 컴퓨터 문제 전문가다. Okay, so, you know, go-to person for 뭐뭐, computer problems, for writing, for editing, 뭐 다양 전문적인 게 있죠. So it really depends on that person. How about the next example? Julie is the go-to person for advice. Julie is the go-to person for advice. 자, 줄리는 조언 전문가다. So if you have a problem, you should talk to Julie. She is very, okay, 상담하기 좋은. Julie죠. All right. So, go-to person, Kristen is the go-to teacher for business English. Okay. So, 전문가, the person that you want to see, the person who's very good at what they do. All right. Let's move on to shadowing. All right, everyone. It's time for shadowing. Okay. Let's speak out loud. Practice with me. Here we go. Something's wrong with the copier. Kevin can help. He's the go-to person for those things. Kevin, the computer programmer? All right, let's try that one more time. Something's wrong with the copier. Kevin can help. He's the go-to person for those things. Kevin, the computer programmer? Okay, something's wrong with. Alrighty, let's take a short quiz.
1: 복사기가 고장 난 것 같아요.
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I don't know what it is. Okay. And also go-to person. Okay. In the office, everybody is good at certain things, so that person can be the go-to person for a certain area. All right, very good. That's it for today. Thank you so much for hanging out with me. I hope you learned a little bit of English today. All right, we'll see you soon. Bye-bye.

0: Hi guys, guess what?
1: It's the new week!
0: Yay! This week we are going to do some interval trainings to work on burning a lot of calories in a short time, if that is what you want, okay?
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0: Okay. Today is the first day we will get to work out our body to the maximum, probably. Yeah, ready? So today's pose, workout is going to be the jumping squats. You all know how to do the squat already, right? I'll ask you one more time. So you all know how to do the squat already, right? This squat is special because it's much harder than the regular squat, but you'll be fine. I will say that one more time. So this squat is special because it's much harder than the regular squat, but you'll be fine, okay? All right, so let's start from squat, yeah? Because that's more familiar, right? I'll say that one more time. Let's start from squat because that's more familiar, right? Good. You can interlace your hands in front of you or keep your arms straight down next to your hips. You see that? I will say that one more time. So you can interlace your hands in front of you or keep your arms straight down next to your hips. Okay? Good. As you come out of your squat, jump up high and land safely. Yeah? I will show it to you one more time. So as you come out of your squat, jump up high and land safely. Good. One thing to remember is that you should keep your arms up when you're in the air. Okay? I will say that one more time. So one thing to remember is that you should keep your arms up when you're in the air. Good. Be careful not to do this on the street because you might jump someone, okay? Not the other kind of jumping where you steal money. Yeah, I'll say that one more time. So be careful not to do this on the street because you might jump someone. Well, not the other kind of jumping where you steal money, right? All right. As soon as you land, go to your squat again. See that? I will say that one more time. So as soon as you land, go to your squat again. Good. Now you know what to do next. Jump up high and land again. Yeah, I will say that one more time. So you know what to do next. Jump up high and land again. Good. Now repeat this as many times as you want. 15 times is enough though. I will say that one more time. So repeat this as many times as you want, but 15 times is enough though. Good. Those were jumping squats. Remember to do them when you want to burn a lot of calories. Okay, good.

0: It's time for English on the Go, so we're going to look at Billy's full clip where he talks to us about smart homes and the things that he has in his place, like a device that allows him to answer the door whether he's at home or away. That sounds really cool. Let's find out more. Just wanna ignite
1: ya. Are you ready? Go!
2: Smart home. Turn down the AC.
3: Okay, lowering temperature.
2: Isn't modern technology just magical? Have you ever been on a vacation and suddenly worry, is my house okay? Well, I used to do that too until I upgraded to a smart home. Before I go on a trip, I set

0: a schedule for my lights to automatically turn off and on at nighttime. I also have a camera on my doorbell and an app on my phone so I can answer the door whether I'm home or away. Having a smart home helps me feel at ease when I'm not around and more comfortable when I am. But don't let the fancy name smart home fool you into thinking it's expensive. Most of the smart home devices I have were only a few hundred dollars in total, so anyone who's interested can get started. Now, it's not perfect and it sometimes has hiccups, but when you consider the benefits, the small problems that my smart home has aren't that big of a turnoff.
1: Okay, turn off.
0: Wait, no!
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3: Let's practice our pronunciation starting with temperature. Temperature. Next we have at ease. We have fancy. Let's take a look at some more vocabulary words.
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3: Next we have fool. Hiccup. And lastly, we have turn off. Great. Let's take a look at Billy's clip once again, but with English subtitles.
0: Smart home, turn down the AC.
1: Okay, lowering temperature.
0: Isn't modern technology just magical? Have you ever been on a vacation and suddenly worry, is my house okay? Well, I used to do that too until I upgraded to a smart home. Before I go on a trip, I set a schedule for my lights to automatically turn off and on at nighttime. I also have a camera on my doorbell and an app on my phone so I can answer the door whether I'm home or away. Having a smart home helps me feel at ease when I'm not around and more comfortable when I am. But don't let the fancy name smart home fool you into thinking it's expensive. Most of the smart home devices I have were only a few hundred dollars in total, so anyone who's interested can get started. Now, it's not perfect and it sometimes has hiccups, but when you consider the benefits, the small problems that my smart home has aren't that big of a turnoff.
1: Okay, turn off.
0: Wait, no!
3: I love that. Billy is so creative and I love the way how he just talked about hiccups and then there was a hiccup with the word turn off.
2: 그러니까요. 그 문제가 있긴 하지만 좋다라고 했는데 마지막에 문제가 또 바로 발생했네요. 자, 그럼 다음 바로 처음으로 돌아가서 공부를 시작해 볼게요. 좋은 표현들이 굉장히 많이 나왔어요.
3: Yeah, let's start.
0: Smart home. Turn down the AC.
1: Okay, lowering temperature.
0: Isn't modern technology just magical? Have you ever been on a vacation and suddenly worry, is my house okay?
3: Smart home, turn down the AC. Okay, lowering temperature. I tried to be like a robot.
2: Yeah, smart home. It didn't sound anything like a robot.
3: I fail.
2: 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Smart home, turn down the AC. AC는 뭐의 약자죠?
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0: 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They might fool him into buying it. 이렇게 만들어집니다. 발음 연습해 볼까요?
1: They might fool him into buying it. One more time. They might fool him into buying it. All right, let's take a look at our next example.
0: 그 다음으로는 그 사람이 저를 속여서 일을 다 하게 만들었어요. He fooled me into doing all the work. He fooled me into doing all the work. 속여서 그 안으로 들어가게 만든 겁니다. 그 행동을 하는 속으로. 같이 읽어볼까요?
1: He fooled me into doing all the work. He fooled me into doing all the work. Great. Let's look at our next pattern.
0: 다음 패턴 굉장히 간단한데요. A few hundred 이용해 볼 거예요. 첫 번째로 수백 명의 팬들이 참가했습니다. A few hundred fans attended. A few hundred fans attended. 발음 연습해요.
1: A few hundred fans attended. A few hundred fans attended. Great. Let's look at our last example.
0: 저는 이미 수백 통의 이메일을 받았습니다. I already received a few hundred emails. 같이 읽어볼까요?
1: I already received a few hundred emails. One last time. I already received a few hundred emails. Okay, let's take a look at Billy's clip for the last time with both English and Korean subtitles.
2: Smart home, turn down the AC.
3: Okay, lowering temperature.
2: Isn't modern technology just magical? Have you ever been on a vacation and suddenly worry, is my house okay? Well, I used to do that too until I upgraded to a smart home. Before I go on a trip, I set a schedule for my lights to automatically turn off and on at nighttime. I also have a camera on my doorbell and an app on my phone so I can answer the door whether I'm home or away. Having a smart home helps me feel at ease when I'm not around and more comfortable when I am. But don't let the fancy name smart home fool you into thinking it's expensive. Most of the smart home devices I have were only a few hundred dollars in total, so anyone who's interested can get started. Now, it's not perfect, and it sometimes has hiccups, but when you consider the benefits, the small problems that my smart home has aren't that big of a turnoff.
3: Okay.